1-800-633-5452 so that we can take your calls, hear your stories, pry into your business, and play a whole lot of love songs. 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

0: Hi, Jennifer. Welcome. This is Delilah. How can I help you?
1: I wanted to call you every year of my anniversary because my husband, Bob, proposed to me over the air on your show 16 years ago. I had come back from a trip out of town and I wasn't feeling great, and I was waiting for this yellow beater pickup that he used to call the Flintstone truck because it had a hole in the bottom. He could fit cherry pits through there. And I thought, I just don't even want to get in that truck. I just don't feel good, you know. And when I got off the plane, there was a guy with a video camera, and I found out later it was his brother. And I kept trying to think, who's this guy trying to film? Well, anyway, they picked me up in a limo at the airport. And so...
0: So you were happy you didn't have to get in the beater truck?
1: Oh, I was so happy. Yes. And there was champagne and all this wonderful stuff. And we were driving around in the limousine, and he played the recording of your show. And that's how he proposed to me. And it was just perfect. It was wonderful. You know, we have two beautiful children. It just was the perfect thing. We have a boy and a girl, and he's such a great dad. He's so patient with them. He's always a really good supporter. He goes to all the kid things. He doesn't complain. If he has to, he comes home early or goes in late so that we can work around my schedule because I'm a hairdresser. So it can just be crazy. And he's just, not only is he a great dad, but he's just an awesome husband and friend.

0: The Tunnel to Towers Foundation is tonight's Delilah's Dilemma sponsor. 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At the heart of this effort is Steel Across America, a nationwide campaign that will transport a 24-foot steel beam recovered from the World Trade Center to communities across the United States. 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Donate $11 monthly or make an impact by donating your car or land. Tonight's Delilah's Dilemma is from Brenda, who says, thanks for taking time out of your day to read my message. My husband and I have been together for 13 years. He's 10 years older than I am, and that's never bothered me until now, as we enter our 50s and 60s. We used to do things together, like going for walks, taking in a movie, going out to dinner, but we've completely stopped doing everything that held us together as a couple. On many occasions, I've tried to make him understand what's happening to our marriage, and all he can ever say is, well, I'm trying to work on it. When I try to get him to tell me what's on his mind, his response is, I don't know. We're often together 24/7 because we team drive an 18-wheeler, and all we do is argue. There are times I stay with my elderly parents, and he says he misses me. It's all lovey-dovey over text, but as soon as we're in each other's presence, we're like two raging bulls with steam coming out of our ears. I feel so lonely, so alone, so depressed and unworthy. I've been diagnosed with PTSD, anxiety, depression, and ADHD. I know this isn't helpful to our situation, but I feel like the breakdown in our marriage is a big part of our problem. Should I stay in the marriage or should I hit the road? Thank you from Brenda. Brenda, I am going to share my mother Delilah words of advice coming up next. You're listening to Delilah.
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this town's lost its faith. Our colors will fade eventually. So if our time is running out, day after day, we'll make the mundane a masterpiece. Oh my, my, oh my, my love. I take one look at you, you're taking me out.

Tonight's Delilah's Dilemma is for Brenda, married 13 years to a man who's 10 years older, and now all they do is argue. First off, Brenda, if I was with somebody 24/7, I don't care how much I love them, I would argue too. That's way too much time together. So you need to find some space in your togetherness. So that's the first thing I would say is find some space in your togetherness. The next thing I would say is, what are you arguing about? You say you're like two bulls, raging bulls. What are you arguing about? How about finding out what the core of the problem is and then addressing it? Maybe your husband doesn't love you anymore. Maybe his love has grown cold and he just wants to be alone. If that's the case, there's nothing you can do to fix that. But maybe there are core issues that you are fighting about that involve ego or control or substance abuse or jealousy or laziness or overspending or whatever. Maybe there are core issues that are eating at the fiber of your marriage. And they're causing your husband and you to shut down emotionally to one another. I think a good counselor could probably help you figure out what the core issues are and then address those. So get honest, be transparent, be willing to work at it, and see what the future holds. Good luck and God bless you.

0: I hope that this show is a calming voice in a crazy world, a place of peace in a chaotic world that wants louder noise, more lights, more flash, more arguments, more drama. We don't want that. I want to be like a hot cup of cocoa with an extra marshmallow on the cold winter nights ahead. I want this show to be like a warm blanket, a down comforter, when your soul, when your heart has grown weary and cold. I want the music to wrap around you like that blanket. I want this show to be a place where you can come and know that you are loved, that you are precious, that you are more valuable than diamonds or rubies or gold, that you are precious. We'll be back. You're listening to Delilah.
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0: Kevin, what can I do for you?
1: I'd like to dedicate a song to my wife, Colleen.
0: What do you want to tell her, honey?
1: I'll just tell her that I love her. We've been married for 19 years. You're My Inspiration was our song, and she certainly still is my inspiration.
0: After 19 years, what does she inspire you to do?
1: Everything. And she's just a great wife, a great person. Everybody she knows and talks to loves her, and she just helps everybody. Just a great person.

0: how was your day today?
1: Seriously, how was your day today? 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

0: Hi, Jana.
1: Hi, Delilah.
0: What can I do for you?
1: I'm thinking my friends here in America.
0: And where are you going to that you're going to miss them so much?
1: I'm going home. I'm from Sweden.
0: Are you an au pair?
1: Yes, I'm an au pair, Delilah. I'm here for a year, and my year is nearly up in a month.
0: And so you're going to be missing the family that you've been taking care of, missing the kids that you bonded with.
1: Yes,
0: and missing
1: much.
0: All the friends you made.
1: Exactly, and they've been all so wonderful to me, and the church that I went to, they've all been like open arms and welcomed me into their group, and it's just been wonderful here.
0: So you've met and bonded and loved a lot of people, and now that chapter is coming to a close.
1: Exactly, and I'm just going to miss them so much, and I just hope God will bless their life, and I hope, pray to God that we'll meet again.
0: Well, I know that when true friendship and true love is established, all the miles in the world won't destroy that or even impact it.
1: No. So I would like so much if you could play a song for my friends and the family that I've been working for here to let them know that I won't ever forget them and I will have them in my thoughts and in my prayers.
0: I will find a good song to say that.
1: Thank you so much, Delilah.

0: have two words of advice for you tonight. I don't know who needs to hear this, but somebody does. A lot of somebodies do. The two words I want you to write down on a big piece of paper or a small piece of paper, a sticky note, put it on your mirror, put it in your phone. Two words, don't wait. Don't wait. Don't wait to say the thing. Don't wait to go back to school. If you want to do it, find a way to do it. Don't wait. Don't wait till you lose 10 pounds, 20 pounds, 50 pounds to live your best life. Don't wait to wear something that makes you feel beautiful. Don't wait until you meet the right person and you have the right job and the right house before you sit down and seriously think about adopting a child out of foster care or doing foster care. Don't wait. Don't wait to resolve that conflict with your sister, with your brother, with your ex. Talk it out, work it out, walk it out. Don't wait, because here in the U.S., somebody passes about every 10 seconds. A life is lost. And when that happens, they don't get a second chance to say, I'm sorry, I miss you, to say, let's go for that walk today, not next week, not next month, today. Don't wait. Don't wait for someone else to make you happy, because that's not the way it works. Live life fully. Love fully. Tell the people in your life how much they mean to you while you have this moment, this precious present. Do it right now. 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

0: Hi, good evening. Welcome to the Delilah Show. Who's this?
1: Hi, this is Daisy.
0: Hi, Daisy. What can I do for you?
1: I was listening to your show a few months ago, and you had a listener who was just heartbroken that she had to choose between her family and this man that she was in love with. And she had a little girl, and I think of her often. And I just wanted to, you know, maybe she was listening, and I was hoping that she would hear that I was in a very similar situation.
0: Now, wait, back up. Is this the girl who had the child with the man, and because it was an interracial relationship, her parents were disowning her?
1: Yes.
0: And he was a fabulous husband, he was a fabulous provider, he was a fabulous father, and they didn't want her with him.
1: Exactly.
0: I remember that call.
1: Yeah, she just really, she touched me because I was in such a similar situation. And I just wanted to reach out and let her know that there's so much hope and time just fixes everything. And just to hang in there.
0: Time heals all wounds and time wounds all heals.
1: Yes, I agree so much. My parents at first didn't want my husband. We were engaged for quite a while. We were dating before we were even, you know, engaged for years. And the issue we had was, again, he was Puerto Rican and I was not. And it just was such an issue, religion, cultures, everything. And I stuck it through. It was the hardest thing I'd ever had to do to turn away my family because we were such a close family. But just being patient and trying to work with both of them, it worked out. And I happen to be, I think, one of the happiest, you know, people on the planet because he makes me so happy and he takes care of my children. And he's just a wonderful husband, a wonderful dad. He's just all around perfect. And I think that ultimately, it was worth all the sacrifices, and my family came around, and everyone is just so much happier now than before. And I think about her often, and I just wish I could have gotten through then, but, you know, I just hope that somehow or other she's just hanging in there, that there's definitely a huge light at the end of this tunnel.
0: Well, thank you, Daisy, for speaking from history and from your own experience and sharing encouragement. And I will play a song for that young lady and anyone who's struggling with those kind of issues.
1: Thank you so much.
0: God bless you.

0: If you were listening just a few minutes ago, I said I had two words for you. Don't wait. Don't wait for someone else to make you happy. Don't wait for someone else to take the first step to say, I'm sorry. They might not be. Forgive them now. Forgive them. That doesn't mean you feel all warm and fuzzy. And it doesn't mean you have to have a relationship with them. In a lot of cases, that would be pure foolishness. When somebody is cruel, when somebody is hurtful, when somebody purposefully abused you, forgive them. But don't invite them over for Thanksgiving dinner this year. That's not what I'm saying. Forgive them to set yourself free. And if you have put someone aside, walked away from a relationship to, quote, protect your peace, but that person did not purposefully wound you, they might have wounded you out of ignorance, out of addiction, out of exhaustion, out of being human, but they did not purposefully endeavor to do something hurtful. Get over yourself. One day you're going to wake up and find out, you know what? You're human too. And you make mistakes too. And you hurt people too. Not on purpose. Never on purpose. But just because we're human. And life is too short. Don't wait to make things right. It feels like time is sped up. Like everything is spinning faster and faster. People long for the simpler times, but they're not willing to do the heavy lifting to bring about the peace that we had in simpler times. Don't wait for things to slow down in order to reach out in love. Do it today. Do it right now. Make the phone call, send the text, write the letter, buy the ticket, sing the song, call me and make a dedication and say, I love you. I miss you. I want to reconnect. I'm sorry. You're listening to Delilah.
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0: welcome. What can I do for you?
1: Well, first of all, I want to tell you, you're the best. I love listening to you. I just want to dedicate a song to my husband. His name is Brad.
0: How long has Brad been your betrothed, your beloved?
1: Brad has been my husband for 9 years. The reason I want to dedicate a song to him is we went out when we were younger. Things didn't work out, and he kind of went his way, and he was a really playboy, and
0: she pauses. How can I say this delicately? He was a jerk.
1: Yeah.
0: He was a dog.
1: And he was a good-looking woman's man, and 20 years later, we got married, and I had 2 children, 2 boys.
0: And how many did he have?
1: He didn't have any, but he did have a few marriages. When we got married, no one thought that it would work out, and all of his friends, you know, were even making bets that it wouldn't last because he couldn't, you know.
0: Stay faithful, you know, and stay committed.
1: Exactly, and we have been married for 9 years. He's been an unbelievable stepfather to my 2 boys. He's been my best friend, and he has been wonderful.
0: If his love for you motivated him to do that, that's a pretty amazing love.
1: And it is, and nobody believes it. And every day we look at each other and we laugh, and he goes, I can't believe we're married after going out when we were 19 years old. And he's just the best, and we are best friends. And I tell everybody, don't ever get married unless someone's your best friend. Then I guess it just was

0: the time, and it will never end. I know for a fact that he would never do anything different and do anything with anyone but me. And it's just an amazing story.
1: That is an amazing story.
0: It is.
1: And you are very, very blessed to have that kind of trust.
0: And I'm so lucky, but he's also so lucky, because the best thing that ever could have happened to him was me and my two children. And I really feel that way. And so does he.

It's time for you to relax and unwind. It's time for you to stop stressing, stop worrying, stop beating yourself up, and instead start focusing on those that you love. Start taking care of yourself and hopefully enjoy the music all night long.

0: Hi, good evening. Is this Julie?
1: This is.
0: I love adoption stories. Tell me yours.
1: Yeah. So I was sharing, we're getting ready to adopt soon again. We had become foster parents, and we used to work on the other side of a foster family agency. And then we became emergency foster parents. And it was a 2-, 3-, and 4-year-old. So we went from 0 kids to 3 kids overnight. Then the next morning, my husband and I look at each other like, oh my goodness, what just happened? You know, so.
0: And where are those 3 children today?
1: Well, 2 of them went to another foster home, and the little boy we kept for 6 months, and then he eventually got adopted. And then through that whole, we were probably foster parents for almost a year, and our 10th child that came to us, she was our daughter. And so I had written you guys because when our daughter, who is 6 years old now, we had gotten a call for a 4-month-old baby. She was the 10th child that was coming to us. But I'll never forget the day they called. They're like, we have a 4-month-old baby girl, but she might be adoptable, but don't plan on it. And I was just so excited, but very scared and nervous. And so I said, hold on a second. And I talked to my husband and I said, babe, they got a 4-month-old baby girl. What should we do? And I just never forget. He looked at me like, how can you say no? You tell them yes.
0: And so it sounds like your husband is an amazing man.
1: Oh, he's amazing. I have the best husband ever. Absolutely.
0: So the baby came to you 4 months old. Did you get her that day?
1: Yeah, she came that day. And the crazy thing of all the kids that came, it wasn't like we were like, okay, let's really remember this day. But in the end, we remember every moment of that day, and I just see God's hand totally, and that's just amazing.
0: Let me play a song for you and your family, and congratulations. Aww. Thank you for sharing your story.
1: Thank you so much. I appreciate it.

0: sharing an autumn evening with you. Thank you for joining me. Thank you for letting me tuck you into bed still, just like when you were a kid. Do you have those memories? You and your sisters, your brothers, your mama, maybe your dad, driving around late at night, going home from soccer practice, swim team, cheer team, music lessons, whatever it was, and listening to the songs on the radio. Back then, that's the only way you could hear the songs. We didn't have the services you have now where you had music on demand. We had the radio. Thank you for letting me still be a part of your night all these years later. You're listening to Delilah.
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0: Donna, what can I do to make your night special?
1: Oh, man, my night's already special. My 16-year-old granddaughter went out on her first night out by herself, all alone. And I got one thing to say to her. I believe in her 100%. I trust her 100%. And I'm proud of her 100%.
0: And what song would you like to hear for your granddaughter?
1: Calling All Angels.
0: Is she an angel in your life, Grandma?
1: Yes, Lord. She's my darling. She is so special. So special.
0: And does she have Grandma wrapped around her finger once, twice, or three times?
1: Probably once, twice, or three times. She's special.
0: Huh?
1: She is real, real smart. She's a real smart kid, and I'm proud of her.
0: I will play that song for your precious angel.
1: Thank you.
0: Thank you for calling.

0: So what are you going through tonight? Are you going through good times? Is this a season of hope and joy? Are you going through the flu that hit our house or a cold or whatever it is? Loading the kids up with elderberry syrup? They got the sniffles. It's like a petri dish. Thank God. Please, Lord, don't let me get it. What are you going through? Are you going through a serious hard time? A breakup, a heartache, a divorce, a disappointment, a betrayal? Oh, I hate betrayal. I hate it when I'm going through betrayal. I really hate it when I'm the one that committed the betrayal. What are you going through? I want to be here to be the soundtrack for your life each night. I want to play the songs that lift you up, that give you hope, that remind you that this too shall pass. Even the betrayals. Doesn't feel like it. Doesn't feel like it when you're in the midst of it, and it sure doesn't feel like it if you've ever been the one who betrayed and you can't take it back. That step you can't take back. I am here to help you through the tough times, to celebrate with you in the good times, and to cut out a whole lot of leaves because we are making decorations for my daughter, Delilah Jr.'s homecoming that's coming up in a couple of weeks. So we are cutting out leaves and making vines for the decorations. Thank you for sharing this night with me as I'm trying to push the buttons with glue all over my hands. You're listening to Delilah.
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0: we're comfortable like we are.
1: So do you live together?
0: Yes, we do.
1: And you're divorced?
0: And we're divorced. We came back home together for the sake of our kids. And then we just became friends. And I know that is so hard to believe, but we got to know each other all over again.
1: So it sounds to me like you guys are still in love.
0: You know, I do love the guy.
1: So why not try to bring the passion back?
0: Maybe.
1: Girl, let me understand this. Does he have a good job? Does he work hard?
0: Yeah, he has a good job. He builds boat docks.
1: So he's got a good job. He's a hardworking man. Is he good looking?
0: He's cute.
1: And you're not stupid in love with this man?
0: I used to be. Oh, my goodness.
1: What is keeping you from letting down that wall with him right now? Because I can hear that you love him.
0: I do, Delilah. I do. He is so good.

So what's going on in your corner of the world? 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I hate it when that happens. 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

0: this is Delilah.
1: Hey, Delilah.
0: What can I do for you?
1: I would like to dedicate a very special song to a very special lady in my life.
0: What's her name?
1: Her name is Brenda.
0: And tell me how much you love Brenda.
1: Oh, man, I tell you what, she is the most awesome treasure that God has ever placed in my life, and I just absolutely love and adore her with all my heart and soul, Delilah.
0: And what do you want to hear for her tonight?
1: I think the best and appropriate song for this amazing treasure that God has brought into my life is Amaze by Lone Star.
0: Now, you haven't defined this relationship with this lady. You said lady. You didn't say girlfriend. You didn't say fiance. You didn't say wife. You said lady.
1: Well, actually, it's more like a long-distance relationship type. And we met through a Christian singles group about, working on 2 months now. And it first started out as just a simple little email and then started chatting. And then all of a sudden, these little chats turned into a whole lot more, and we just absolutely discovered that we've got a whole lot in common that's just so amazing.
0: So, again, you haven't told me. Are you at the girlfriend stage yet?
1: Oh, yeah. Yes, we are. We are definitely at the boyfriend-girlfriend type stage.
0: And are we hoping it'll go a step further? Are we thinking this might be who God wants you to spend your life with?
1: Definitely. We both have really talked and talked and talked, and we both believe that God definitely has set us up in a situation where we will be each other's soulmates for the rest of our life and beyond.

0: Tonight's Delilah's Dilemma is from Brenda, who says, thanks for taking time out of your day to read my message. My husband and I have been together for 13 years. He's 10 years older than I am, and that's never bothered me until now, as we enter our 50s and 60s. We used to do things together, like going for walks, taking in a movie, going out to dinner, but we've completely stopped doing everything that held us together as a couple. On many occasions, I've tried to make him understand what's happening to our marriage, and all he can ever say is, well, I'm trying to work on it. When I try to get him to tell me what's on his mind, his response is, I don't know. We're often together 24/7 because we team drive an 18-wheeler, and all we do is argue. There are times I stay with my elderly parents, and he says he misses me. It's all lovey-dovey over text, but as soon as we're in each other's presence, we're like two raging bulls with steam coming out of our ears. I feel so lonely, so alone, so depressed and unworthy. I've been diagnosed with PTSD, anxiety, depression, and ADHD. I know this isn't helpful to our situation, but I feel like the breakdown in our marriage is a big part of our problem. Should I stay in the marriage or should I hit the road? Thank you from Brenda. Brenda, I am going to share my mother Delilah words of advice coming up next. You're listening to Delilah.
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Tonight's Delilah's Dilemma is for Brenda, married 13 years to a man who's 10 years older, and now all they do is argue. First off, Brenda, if I was with somebody 24/7, I don't care how much I love them, I would argue too. That's way too much time together. So you need to find some space in your togetherness. So that's the first thing I would say is find some space in your togetherness. The next thing I would say is, what are you arguing about? You say you're like two bulls, raging bulls. What are you arguing about? How about finding out what the core of the problem is and then addressing it? Maybe your husband doesn't love you anymore. Maybe his love has grown cold and he just wants to be alone. If that's the case, there's nothing you can do to fix that. But maybe there are core issues that you are fighting about that involve ego or control or substance abuse or jealousy or laziness or overspending or whatever. Maybe there are core issues that are eating at the fiber of your marriage and they're causing your husband and you to shut down emotionally to one another. I think a good counselor could probably help you figure out what the core issues are and then address those. So get honest, be transparent, be willing to work at it, and see what the future holds. Good luck and God bless you.

0: smoothing off the rough edges of your Wednesday night, helping you to relax and unwind and look back on the day, hopefully with gratitude. Because no matter what you're going through, no matter what it is you're going through, and I know some of you have gone through a heck of a lot this week, there is still reason to be grateful. Because in the midst of whatever it is, if you look hard, you can find evidence of love, evidence of people that want to encourage you and help you. If you are going through a really tough time and you want some of that weight to be lifted off your shoulders, I dare you to try this. Develop an attitude of gratitude and list at least 10 things you are grateful for, even in the midst of your pain and suffering. Something to think about tonight. 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

0: Hi, Patty. Thank you for being here. What can I do for you tonight?
1: Well, you know what? I'll be married 35 years next month, and my husband has been so good to me and my children. I just feel like I've been totally blessed. You know, when I look around and I see all this horrible stuff going on in our world, and I look at my little life with my little family and my grandchildren and my granddaughter in the warming bun, I just feel like...
0: You got a little bun in the oven there.
1: Yeah, she is.
0: When is she due?
1: She's due around my anniversary. And so I'm just really excited about just feeling the love, you know, from my family. And I look at other people and I see how much they're not getting that kind of love. And, you know, their families are split apart and things. And I feel like I'm truly blessed.
0: You are indeed blessed.
1: And you know what, Delilah? Every day I look at my children, and both of my children are drug-free. They're strong. They have great jobs. They're raising beautiful children. And my daughter's that's my baby, and she's pregnant now. My little Autumn is pregnant. And so she's giving me my first granddaughter, and I feel like the Crawford women are always going to be together.
0: You are indeed blessed.
1: So,
0: you know, I didn't know how much my mom loved me until I got pregnant.
1: Oh.
0: And then all of a sudden it all made sense.
1: Yeah. And when you hatch your little babies and they're following behind you and you're feeling like your hair is falling out because you're pulling it out, and there's grandma, you know, and that's what I felt I want to be. I want to be the greatest grandma there is.
0: Well, you give them love. Thank you for calling, honey. God bless you.
1: God bless you, too.
0: Bye-bye.
1: Bye-bye.

So it's getting late. Are the kids in bed yet? The laundry done? The dishes done? The homework done? I didn't think so. Well, hopefully you are having a wonderful, relaxing night. I'm here to talk to you, to listen to you, and to encourage you all night long.

0: Hi, good evening. You've called the Delilah Show. Who is this?
1: Hi, this is Bailey.
0: Hi, Bailey. Welcome. What can I do to make your night a little more special?
1: I was wanting to call and dedicate a song to my Aunt Denise.
0: Tell me about Denise.
1: She's kind of like a second mom to me. I love her so much.
0: Tell me how she's like a second mom. What does she do in your life? What does she bring to your life that puts this smile on your face?
1: She's always there to listen. Whenever I can't talk to my mom about stuff, she's always there, you know? And I think that's what I admire about her the most.
0: I am so glad that my daughters have aunts or women who act as aunts for that very reason.
1: Yeah.
0: My sister and my best friend in the world, Janie, and my girlfriend, Gina and Dee Dee, they're aunts to my daughters. And I'm so blessed that they are strong, smart, wonderful women that can give my girls input when they feel like they can't talk to me.
1: Yeah, definitely. And that's how my aunt is, too. I think she's just great.

0: You know, it can be so hard in times of trial when you're going through difficult times to remember that there is a tomorrow and that all things will be made new again. It's easy to forget that, especially as we head into the winter months, especially as we say goodbye to summer and sunshine and the days get shorter and the nights get longer and the leaves are starting to fall. But don't lose that special spirit inside of you. Let it remain there even when the trees are starting to lose their leaves. Remind yourself that things will be made new again. We'll be back. 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

0: Hi, you've called the Delilah Show. Who is this?
1: Hi there, this is Christine.
0: Christine, what can I do for you?
1: Well, I just wanted to make a special kind of message out there to a really special guy in my life. He's basically one of the best things that's ever happened to me. I was extremely afraid after a really bad engagement that broke off, and I never thought I'd be able to love somebody the same way, and he's the most solid, special person that's ever come into my life, and I've never had something that solid before.
0: How old are you?
1: I'm 23.
0: And this is the best thing that's happened so far?
1: I've never had somebody that's loved every part of me and always just stood by me for anything like this.
0: So tell me, what's his name?
1: His name is Jeff.
0: So tell me what you love most about Jeff.
1: What I love most about Jeff is that he doesn't love me to get something from me. He just loves me for me. And he loves my friends. Just like, he loves my family. He treats everybody in my life like royalty. And he's just an amazing, amazing person.
0: So he loves the whole package.
1: That's it. And he made me believe in love again.
0: I think that's called unconditional love.
1: Really special to have that in your life.
0: yes it is. And what song can I play for you?
1: If you could possibly play on my Lifehouse, You and Me.

0: It is just about time for me to disappear off into the darkness. If I didn't get to your request or dedication, I'm sorry. I will be back tomorrow night once again. Do me a favor. Take some time out of your busy schedule to slow down and love someone. Good night. 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

0: Welcome aboard, Dwayne. What can I do for you tonight?
1: Oh, goodness, Delilah. It's my wife, Janet. She's just the greatest woman I could ever possibly have met in my life. Janet was with me 15 years ago. We married. And then about a year ago, she acquired colon cancer. And through all her weaknesses, Delilah, she's made me strong. And I've always tried to support her through it all. And she's just been the love of my life, and I couldn't imagine losing her.
0: So we need to play a song, but we also need to ask everyone listening to send some healing thoughts, some prayers her direction.
1: Yeah, of course, there is good.

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1: Lows level out for around 49 overnight under overcast skies. Winds out of the north, 5 to 10 miles per hour. Highs level out around 69 Thursday. Sunshine mixed with clouds at times. Lows level out for around 50 Thursday night. From the Weatherology Weather Center, I'm meteorologist Paul Trombley on 104.3 Cities FM. Currently, it's 52 degrees.

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1: My dad, did I tell you the story about my dad when we were at the cabin one time?
2: No.
1: But my grandparents would have those Brock's candies, you know?
2: Okay. Oh,
1: so God. You used to go to like the grocery store down in the cities and you could, and I don't know, maybe you can do it here, but you could take like handfuls of candy into a bag. They'd weigh it and then you'd pay for the candy.
2: I know what you're
1: and
2: talking about.
1: So my
2: about.
1: Grandparents would always get Brock's candies. And my dad went in the candy drawer.
2: Oh, no. Oh, man.
1: Grabbed a piece of Brock's, put it in his mouth. He's like, this is really salty. And he spit it out. It was full of ants.
2: No! Oh, God!

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1: Slight chance for isolated rain showers overnight. Otherwise, mainly cloudy skies. Lows around 49. Northwest winds around 5 miles per hour. Partly cloudy Thursday. Slight chance for isolated rain showers. Highs level off around 70. From the Weatherology Weather Center, I'm meteorologist Paul Trombley on 104.3 Cities FM. Right now, it's 52 degrees.

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1: Slight chance for isolated rain showers overnight. Otherwise, overcast skies. Lows around 49. Northwesterly winds around 5 miles per hour. High temperatures reach up to 70 Thursday. Slight chance for isolated rain showers. From the Weatherology Weather Center, I'm meteorologist Paul Frobley on 104.3 Cities FM. Currently, it's 53 degrees.

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1: Cloudy with fog overnight with lows around 49. Winds out of the north around 5 miles per hour. Sunshine mixed with clouds with fog at times early Thursday. High temperatures reach up to 70. From the Weatherology Weather Center, I'm meteorologist Paul Frombly on 104.3 Cities FM. Currently, it's 52 degrees.

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2: Let's just say that you are grilling. 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
2: Let's just say Mila's sleeping and out of the equation right now.
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2: Just you and Mav.
3: Okay.
2: How many times you go, no, that's hot. No, that's hot.
3: The entire time. I'm like, don't go by the grill. Don't go by the grill.
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3: Yeah, that's where he wants to be. And then he'll go to these other spots and he'll find a bug. And then I'm out there trying to kill bugs. So grilling is not happening when I'm single momming it.

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2: Here's your weatherology forecast, brought to you by Ag Country. Lows dip down to about 49 and foggy. Overnight, under overcast skies, northerly winds 5 to 10 miles per hour. From the Weatherology Weather Center, I'm meteorologist Paul Frobley on 104.3 Cities FM. Right now, it's 50 degrees.

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1: My dad, did I tell you the story about my dad when we were at the cabin one time?
2: No.
1: But my grandparents would have those Brock's candies, you know?
2: Okay. Oh,
1: so God. You used to go to like the grocery store down in the cities and you could, and I don't know, maybe you can do it here, but you could take like handfuls of candy into a bag. They'd weigh it and then you'd pay for the candy.
2: I know what you're talking about.
1: So my grandparents would always get Brock's candies. And my dad went in the candy drawer.
2: Oh, no. Oh, man.
1: Grabbed a piece of Brock's, put it in his mouth. He's like, this is really salty.
2: Uh-uh.
1: And he spit it out. It was full of ants.

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1: A dense fog advisory continues until 10 a.m. today. Sunshine mixed with clouds at times, with fog in spots early today, with highs around 70. Winds out of the north, 5 to 10 miles per hour. From the Weatherology Weather Center, I'm meteorologist Paul Trombley on 104.3 Cities FM. Currently, it's 49 degrees.
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1: Just some friends stopped over for a little bit last night. Mm-hmm. And we were sitting in the living room, and I had my left foot on my right knee. So I was sitting, you know, like this, dad style, right?
2: Yeah.
1: And they were here for probably, or at our house, probably 45 minutes to an hour.
2: Dad style.
1: Dad style.
2: Like that.
1: And when I put my foot down, it was completely numb. Like I had to like hold myself. I'm like, this is weird.
2: Like a sausage leg. Yeah. You can't even like feel it. You're like, what is this?

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0: there's something a lot of us are quietly doing to people we actually care about without even meaning to.
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0: A new survey just asked people how often they straight up stop responding to calls or texts from people they know.
1: And a lot more people admit to doing it than you think.
0: So how many people are we talking about here? 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A buddy of mine from college.
1: Mm-hmm.
0: He always calls me once a year.
1: Okay.
0: And I feel bad because I don't return the favor, but I know he's going to call.
1: Okay.
0: And so I'm just like, well, we'll talk. Well,
1: yeah.
0: He did this last Friday. He called me last Friday. And I was working, so I couldn't answer the phone call.
1: Mm-hmm.
0: Right? And I texted him. I said, hey, I was busy. Let's talk on Saturday. And he's like, well, I'll be golfing on Saturday. And so we basically just had a conversation over text message.
1: Okay, there's nothing wrong with that.
0: Yeah, and I'm actually okay with that because it allows me to talk on my time.
1: Right.
0: If I'm busy doing something, I can still respond mm-hmm. 5, 10, 15, 20 minutes later.
1: Right.
0: And it's the same for him, too. I've gotten where I have a hard time with phone calls because... Oh. I feel like the conversation should just keep going on and on, you know? And I'm like, well, I guess I should get some stuff done around the house, you know?
1: Alrighty then.
0: A new survey finds more than half of Gen Z and nearly half of millennials admit they've intentionally stopped responding to someone's calls or texts within the past year. Bree is biting her cheeks so hard right now.
1: Yeah.
0: Most of them still say they have a healthy relationship with their phone.
1: Okay. First of all, this is straight up rude. Like, I would never do this to my friend, my family, my coworker, all of it. Now, ex-boyfriends, yes, that's fine. But this is so mean.
0: Why?
1: You're literally ghosting people that you care about. Like, I would have such hurt feelings to know that someone did this to me. I would feel like I did something wrong because they didn't respond. You know what? Actually, one time this did happen. Ooh. It was in a family group text. I'm not going to say which family member, but I had sent a few pictures of my kids and someone didn't respond multiple times at all. And then this is what bothered me. They would like come in and start a new conversation after the pictures. And I know you know who this is. And it'd be in the same group text. And like they would expect me to respond to their text messages. So you know what I did?
0: Huh.
1: I called them out on it. I was like, don't you want to see pictures of the kids? And I'll tell you what, they now respond. And so I got my way. I don't even care if they say like cute and they don't think it's cute, but like at least acknowledge I just sent you something.
0: Yeah.
1: Like that's, I don't know. I was probably hormonal when this all went down, but like I was very offended by it.
0: Is, how do I say this? You told me this story. And I
1: almost left the family group chat. And my husband told me I needed to calm down and I couldn't leave the family group chat because I was so upset. And I said, fine, I'm just not going to respond. And then I'm like, I'm going to confront the person and just be like, why are you not responding to this? And they were like, I'm busy and I have a different schedule than you.
0: I am never, you're getting a new puppy soon. I am never not going to respond to your puppy pictures because I don't need this in my life.
1: Actually, when I was telling you about the puppy, the last time I sent you a lot of text messages in a row and you didn't respond.
0: What are you talking about?
1: I had sent you, I was trying to get some feedback from you and you didn't say anything until I sent you another round of texts like the next day and I felt hurt by it, but it was the weekend and I know you have a life other than me.
0: What is it? The one you were telling me about the puppy?
1: Yes,
0: about the brother and sister?
1: You didn't respond. You didn't respond. You just... And then I
0: gave you the puke face.
1: That's it.
0: Yes.
1: The puke face.
0: What did you want me to say?
1: Something. Something. Not puke face. That's it.
0: Actual drama between Matt and Bree. You're hearing it first. Matt and Bree Mornings, Cities 104.3.
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12: A dense fog advisory continues until 10 a.m. today. Sunshine mixed with clouds with fog at times early today, with daytime highs approaching 69. Winds out of the north, 5 to 10 miles per hour. From the Weatherology Weather Center, I'm meteorologist Paul Trombley on 104.3 Cities FM. Right now, 50.

0: Meow.
1: There's something almost everybody already does without giving it a second thought, and it might be pulling a lot more weight than anyone realizes.
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1: There is one thing in my house that makes me instantly super happy.
0: What's that?
1: It is my bed that's made when I walk into the room. Like, it's so cozy. I have my pink, really, really fluffy blanket on there. I just want to, like, jump right in and watch a movie with my husband, Bryce. Like, I absolutely love it.
0: I never would have picked that.
1: Really?
0: You know what I would have picked?
1: What?
0: Mila having a blowout on your shirt.
1: No, I think it's also that I really hate making my bed. So 97% of the time, my husband Bryce is the one making it.
0: Okay, now we're getting to the root.
1: So I like when it is made because I'm probably not making it. And there's a new survey from Small Luxury Hotels of the World, and they ask people to name their favorite simple pleasures. And they make your beds, too, so I think it correlates.
0: That's true, except they tuck the feet in, and I hate that.
1: You do?
0: No, because my feet are too big. Oh, yeah, I have to kick them up. I can't lay like that.
1: Not everybody's like 7 feet tall,
0: Matt. That's true. I know.
1: But the number one answer for simple pleasures that they found was listening to their favorite song, followed by having a nice dinner. And then right behind those, they had sleeping in a freshly made bed. There it is. Feeling the sun on your face and going to the beach. And 1 in 5 people even said a good slice of cake alone was enough to make their day.
0: So you know what mine is? This is like so dad.
1: Oh, gosh. Okay, wait. I didn't look at what you wrote. I am going to say it's like freshly cut grass.
0: Okay. Freshly cut and edged grass. So I edge my grass too.
1: Did you put that?
0: I didn't know. But that is one of them. That's like,
1: yeah.
0: I can sit outside. Like if I'm having like a, just if I get done with stuff and I go inside and shower, I will walk back outside with my PJs on and just look at my grass.
1: You're like, this is so good.
0: I am what's the term I'm trying to think of? A simplistic person when it comes to that.
1: You're like, I did good.
0: Yeah. But you know what else I like?
1: What?
0: I like getting up on a Saturday morning because I still have one day off after that.
1: Yeah.
0: The sun's coming through the window.
1: Okay.
0: It's just a beautiful day out there and there's no honeydews that I have to do. Nothing.
1: Oh, yeah. Well, that doesn't happen often.
0: No. I can putter around the house, do odds and ends stuff, you know, and not have like an expectation of we got to get this done today. Because you never do that to Bryce, do you?
1: Never. No. I would never do that. No,
0: of course not.
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3: From the newsroom, I'm Alex Carminati. Minnesota farmers and ranchers who have been affected by drought are getting more time to replace livestock sold because of dry conditions. The IRS says Minnesota is one of 49 states covered by an extension of federal tax relief. It applies in qualifying areas that experience severe, extreme, or exceptional drought during the year ending August 31st. Polk County is still considered to be in a drought and wasn't an extreme drought during the summer. The Grand Forks Air Force Base runway is now fully operational again. The construction of the runway cost $20.4 million, where the project replaced 10,270 feet of the original runway surface. The annual KNOX Charity Golf Tournament presented by Hugo's Family Marketplace will be happening today at Valley Golf Course in East Grand Forks. Check-in and lunch is scheduled for 11 a.m., and a shotgun start will begin at 12 noon. All proceeds will benefit the Listen Center. From the newsroom, I'm Alex Carminati.
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16: A dense fog advisory continues until 10 a.m. today. Sunshine mixed with clouds with fog at times early today, with daytime highs approaching 69. Winds out of the north, 5 to 10 miles per hour. From the Weatherology Weather Center, I'm meteorologist Paul Frombly on 104.3 Cities FM. 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
0: We got five things you did not know yesterday. Matt and Bree, Morning Cities, 104.3. I think I'm losing my voice.
1: Like, well, I hope not.
0: It's like allergies or a cold or something.
1: I kind of need your voice in this show.
0: Well, I've lost it before in the show, so we'll see if we can make it through here. But five things you didn't know yesterday, Matt and Bree, Morning Cities, 104.3. Number one, during the California Gold Rush, a shopkeeper named Samuel Brannon quietly bought up nearly every pick and shovel in San Francisco before publicly announcing that gold had been found. The guy's a genius.
1: Wow.
0: Then he resold them at a massive markup and became California's first millionaire without even panning for gold himself.
1: Okay.
0: Good for him. Number two, Bree.
1: What?
0: A shrimp's heart is located in its head.
1: I like that because we eat its body.
0: That's true.
1: And I don't want to think I'm eating its heart.
0: I love shrimp.
1: They are good. God. They can give me the ick really fast, though.
0: Well, if they're not, they don't have that little yucky black thing out the back. That's gross. Number three, Twitter's bird logo actually has an official name.
1: I knew this.
0: You did?
1: Yes.
0: Larry?
1: Yeah.
0: It's named after the basketball legend Larry Bird.
1: Ballin'.
0: I didn't know that. Number four, the word of five things you didn't know yesterday. The word shampoo comes from the Hindi word champu, meaning to massage.
1: I give myself a nice massage in the shower with my hair.
0: Yeah, me too. Look at mine. It described the scalp treatment for decades before it ever meant to soap, that it ever meant soap for your hair.
1: Hmm.
0: And five of five things you didn't know yesterday. The world's first traffic signal wasn't built for cars. It went up in London in 1868 to protect pedestrians from horse carriages. It exploded within weeks after a gas leak injured the officer running it.
1: You know, we just went, I was driving with my son Maverick. He goes to speech.
0: Yeah.
1: And we were at a stoplight and he's like, go, go. And I was like, I can't. It's red. And he's like, why? I'm like, you can't go when it's red. He's like, why? I'm like, I don't know, because it's red.
0: That's just how it works, man. Oh, man, Bree Morning Cities 104.3 Positive Tea is coming up.
1: A three-year-old girl helped save her mom during an emergency. We're going to tell you all about this story in 10 minutes. 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
1: A three-year-old girl in Texas named Emmy has been honored for helping save her mom's life during a medical emergency. 3 years old, remember this now, she was the only person home when her mother suffered a seizure in their home. Emmy FaceTimed her grandparents who were nearly 700 miles away in Georgia, and they helped her contact 911.
0: Oh my gosh.
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0: This is unbelievable. 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
2: We have my three-year-old granddaughter on FaceTime. 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
12: Dense fog advisory continues until 10 a.m. today. Sunshine mixed with clouds with fog at times early today, with daytime highs approaching 69. Winds out of the north, 5 to 10 miles per hour. From the Weatherology Weather Center, I'm meteorologist Paul Trombley on 104.3 Cities FM. Right now, 50.

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1: What? 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
2: 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I'll do another Eiffel Tower one. It's coming up this hour, Matt and Bree Mornings, Cities 104.3.

will fade eventually. So if our time is running out, day after day, we'll make the mundane a masterpiece. Oh my, my, oh my, my love, I take one look at you, you're taking me out.

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0: health researchers are warning about something almost everybody does in the bathroom every morning.
1: It's not about your skin or your teeth this time. It's about your ears.
0: So what's actually concerning? 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
1: I am very specific about one thing.
0: Okay.
1: My hair dryer.
0: Oh, that's it, Bree. Nothing else?
1: Well, okay. There are other things.
0: Hold on. Let me call Bryce real quick, your husband.
1: No, let me just see what he has to say. There is a lot of things I'm specific about, but my hair dryer, I can't handle using a bad hair dryer to the point like I have a travel hair dryer everywhere I go, and I don't trust other people's hair dryers. So I have a backup hair dryer to the hair dryer I have at home, and it's the same brand because I know that this hair dryer is the best for my hair. It's not going to dry it out or damage it. And I love my hair, and it's super long, and it takes a lot of preparation, so I'm okay with that.
0: What is your brand, Bree?
1: Okay, this is not an ad, obviously.
0: You found this on TikTok, didn't you?
1: No, I have been doing this for so many years, and I don't even know where I found it, but it's called Drybar. And you know what if you are into hair, it's like the yellow hair dryer, but this is like one of the most powerful hair dryers. And they actually say that it has like a shine boosting ion technology that makes your hair 2 times shinier. And it has a professional grade motor so you can get like really pretty blowouts. And so like I can't go without this hair dryer.
0: It's like a total Instagram ad. I can guarantee it. We found it.
1: This is not a paid ad. This is me telling you my little beauty secrets. But I also have never thought about how loud my hair dryer could be.
0: Yeah.
1: And there are researchers that say blow drying your hair every day could actually put you at risk for hearing loss over time. Most hair dryers run at about 80 decibels, and that's like the kind of regular. So close range noise exposure is enough to gradually damage your ears.
0: Well, I'll be honest with you. This is something I know absolutely nothing about.
1: Well,
0: nothing.
1: Yeah, you just have the hair on your eyebrows.
0: And a patch on my back.
1: Okay, that's an image we didn't need.
0: I can't think of a time in my life, I truly can't, when I used a hairdryer. Even when
1: ever?
0: I was in high school and I had hair, in middle school and college, I never used a hairdryer.
1: Okay, well, my husband Bryce had to go out to one of our Airbnbs because we had a freezer problem. Mm-hmm. And he literally said to me, can I bring your hairdryer? And I was like, my nice hairdryer? I was like, okay, well, this is expensive. You can bring it. But like, it might be better to just go buy one and bring that out there. And he was like, well, can I just bring yours? I was like, you can. Just be very careful with it because I spent a lot of money on this.
0: And Bree is very particular about her hair dryer.
1: I like my hair dryer and I want it to work.
0: How long? So, okay, let me give you a little insight on old Matt here.
1: Okay.
0: Drying and styled my head 10 seconds. Out of the shower.
1: It takes me a lot more than 10 seconds.
0: How long?
1: Well, because when I get out of the shower, I have to put it in a towel and then I have to do like I take it out of the towel. I like to put It's a 10 in it, which is like this hair stuff on there that makes your hair like so it doesn't get so frizzy.
0: Why are the names so weird?
1: I don't know. It's a 10. It makes your hair 10 out of 10. It's great. That's a great idea. And then I'll like use my wet brush because it can make your hair. It doesn't like pull out your hair. So these are my beauty secrets again.
0: Uh-huh.
1: And then once I do that, I will blow dry my hair with my blow dryer. And then I'll straighten it a little bit, even though my hair is like pretty straight.
0: I'm a 10 second guy, Bree. I'm going with that.
1: I'm
0: going
1: to go with like 20 minutes probably.
0: Oh, God.
1: I don't know. But then I get hair like this and it's beautiful.
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9: Dense fog advisory continues until 10 a.m. today. Sunshine mixed with clouds with fog at times early today, with daytime highs approaching 69. Northerly winds 5 to 10 miles per hour. From the Weatherology Weather Center, I'm meteorologist Paul Trombley on 104.3 Cities FM. Currently, it's 48 degrees.

0: Someone had a pretty simple idea for the weekend, and it did not stay small for very long.
1: By the time it was over, there was an actual winner and totally straight-face prize to go with it.
0: We'll tell you exactly how it snowballed coming up next. 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

0: A woman in San Francisco wanted one really good scream to blow off some steam, so she invited some other people to come do it with her.
1: It turned into way more than a group vent session. They ended up being an actual winner.
0: So how loud did it get? Matt and Breen Mornings, Cities 104.3. I can tell you right now.
1: What?
0: If you had brought this in with audio, and I had to sit and listen to that.
1: No.
0: You would have lost me. I'd have walked out of this building.
1: No.
0: And you'd have been on your own.
1: Well.
0: You run the board yourself.
1: There's that.
0: San Francisco resident Danielle Egan organized a guttural scream at the sea meetup at Vista Del Mar overlooking Ocean Beach. Just looking for a cathartic yell with some company.
1: Okay.
0: What does cathartic mean?
1: I don't know. So it sounds like really intense yelling, I would assume.
0: More than 100 people showed up, and it turned into an actual contest judged on volume, length, and style. The winner was Olivia Guglielmato.
1: Okay, but now I kind of want to hear this.
0: Bree?
1: Can we? You don't?
0: No.
1: Okay.
0: I have no interest in listening to them scream.
1: Okay.
0: Especially Olivia, because she let out a scream at 121.9 decibels. Just shy of the official world record for loudest human scream, and took home a tiny megaphone for her prize.
1: I don't think she needs a megaphone.
0: Then everybody lined up and screamed on the ocean together all at once. This sounds annoying.
1: It sounds very annoying.
0: Trying to be at the beach and enjoy myself, and I got to listen to this.
1: You're on vacation and you bring the kids there and you're trying to just like take family pictures or something.
0: Can you imagine that? And your kids are like, what is going on up there? Why are they all screaming at the sea, Mom?
1: I honestly might call 911 at that point, because if I didn't know, I'd be like, something's wrong.
0: Okay.
1: You found it?
0: I did find it.
1: Oh, boy.
0: It's an odd new. Oh, here it is. It's 47 minutes long. I'll see if I can find a really quick clip of it.
1: Okay.
0: When I say quick, I literally mean I'm going to get about 3 seconds worth out of here. Now this is, I haven't listened to this, so I hope they don't swear when they're doing this, because that wouldn't be very good. No. Here we go.
2: I don't know what you're screaming.
0: Oh.
2: I don't know if I want to know what you're screaming.
0: I don't think this is someone commentating it, you know, like the reaction videos.
1: All you have to do is pull up that one video. Remember when we were recording and a spider, you said, came from the ceiling?
0: Oh, I do remember that. Here's another one.
3: Guglielmato, who won first place in the contest, let out a scream measured at 121.9 decibels, just shy of the world record, which stands at 129 decibels. Guglielmato,
0: is he just going to talk?
3: The inviter, fly, capture the...
0: Yeah, he's just talking.
1: I like her last name, Guglielmato.
0: Guglielmato. Mrs. Guglielmato, can you imagine that? How do you spell that? Is it G? It'd be like, it's probably a weird spelling, like H-R-S.
1: Should I name my puppy that? Guglielmato?
0: Short would be Guglio.
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5: From the newsroom, I'm Alex Carminati. Minnesota farmers and ranchers who have been affected by drought are getting more time to replace livestock sold because of dry conditions. The IRS says Minnesota is one of 49 states covered by an extension of federal tax relief. It applies in qualifying areas that experience severe, extreme, or exceptional drought during the year ending August 31st. Polk County is still considered to be in a drought and wasn't an extreme drought during the summer. The Grand Forks Air Force Base runway is now fully operational again. The construction of the runway cost $20.4 million, where the project replaced 10,270 feet of the original runway surface. The annual KNOX Charity Golf Tournament presented by Hugo's Family Marketplace will be happening today at Valley Golf Course in East Grand Forks. Check-in and lunch is scheduled for 11 a.m., and a shotgun start will begin at 12 noon. All proceeds will benefit the Listen Center. From the newsroom, I'm Alex Carminati.
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15: Dense fog advisory continues until 10 a.m. today. Sunshine mixed with clouds with fog at times early today, with daytime highs approaching 69. Northerly winds 5 to 10 miles per hour. From the Weatherology Weather Center, I'm meteorologist Paul Frobley on 104.3 Cities FM. Currently, it's 48 degrees.
0: We got Bree's pop quiz. I already gave the answer away.
1: I was going to say, well, what are you going to do for this now? You got anything else?
0: I'm going to ask it. We'll see if they can answer it.
1: Okay.
0: If you're in the car and you maybe got your kid with, or your husband or your wife or whatever.
1: Or you're at work. I mean, we can listen there too, or at home.
0: Wait a minute. I gave the answer away.
1: Hopefully they're listening.
0: All right. Well, let's try it anyways. Here we go. Question this morning. Which world famous landmark was originally built to be torn down after just 20 years? Now, we might have some listeners that didn't hear the headline at the top of the hour.
1: That's right. So text us in to 746-1043 and I will actually pick somebody and I will give you a Papa Murphy's pizza pack.
0: Oh, good. My screw up their win.
1: Yeah.
0: Fantastic.

0: Bree's Pop Quiz coming up next. Matt and Bree, Morning Cities 104.3. If you didn't hear, I gave away the answer at the top of the hour.
1: But we're still doing it.
0: And the headline. But we're still going to do it. And we're actually going to take the first person to guess, right, correctly?
1: Yes, I will do the first person to get it correct.
0: And the question this morning, which world-famous landmark was originally built to be torn down after just 20 years? And if you guessed it right, even because you heard it in the headline, Bree's got a prize for you.
1: And, I'm only going to give away one prize, though.
0: I know.
1: So text it in right now to 746-1043.
0: And it's going to be?
1: A Papa Murphy's pizza pack.
0: Okay. Someone's got to win before we get on the air here after this song, because Bree's Pop Quiz is next. And we're going to tell you the answer after this. Cities 104.3. She's just

0: Bree's Pop Quiz, Matt and Bree Morning, Cities 104.3. So this turned into kind of a train wreck this morning because I gave the tease away this morning in the headline. And that's right at 7 o'clock, right after the legal ID this morning. I gave away the answer to Bree's Pop Quiz. I said, today we're talking about blank. And it's the answer. So yeah. The question for Bree's Pop Quiz is, which world-famous landmark was originally built to be torn down after just 20 years?
1: And the answer is the Eiffel Tower.
0: And did anybody win?
1: Yes, we did get a winner. So thank you for texting in to 746-1043 with your answers. We love that because we like to talk to you.
0: And Christina, congratulations, by the way. Bree didn't want to say your name, but I'll say it anyways. Good job. Yeah, that's on me. And you won a Papa Murphy's?
1: Papa Murphy's meal deal.
0: All right. There we go. We got to complete this morning somehow, Bree.
1: And no, Matt, they get the prize, not you. You're going to have to wait till lunch.
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9: A dense fog advisory continues until 10 a.m. today. Sunshine mixed with clouds with fog at times early today, with daytime highs approaching 69. Northerly winds 5 to 10 miles per hour. From the Weatherology Weather Center, I'm meteorologist Paul Frobley on 104.3 Cities FM. Currently, it's 48 degrees.

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1: I can't even sit here because all day I've just been like so excited. I'm like starting this countdown.
0: So touch on real quick why, obviously.
1: Okay. So we lost, I call him my soul dog.
0: Yeah.
1: I had him for 14 years. He was with me through my whole adult life. Like, I'm talking when I was single, apartment life, buying a house, getting married, having kids, pregnancies. So it's been really hard on me. And I said, when I go home, my house isn't a house.
0: Yeah.
1: Or it's a house. It's not a home.
0: Yeah.
1: Like, I literally can't even vacuum up the hair in my house because I was crying because I'm like, that's the last of him. Like,
0: yeah.
1: It sounds so terrible, but like, I've been having a really hard time. And so I finally convinced my husband, Bryce, that we needed to add another member to our family and get another puppy.
0: And this wasn't a, sure, honey, just you chicken, you pick it out. And it wasn't like that. There's a little bit of work on both parts.
1: There was. And you heard me talking about, I thought I found one in Canada, but then there's like a 6-month rule where like the puppy can't cross the border for six months.
0: Oh, really?
1: And so like, I first initially found this puppy in Fort Morgan, Colorado.
0: Mm-hmm.
1: I was like, this is the one. And then Bryce, my husband's like, well, let's wait till spring. And I was like, okay, maybe I can wait. And then I found this breeder in Quebec, Canada. And I'm like, maybe I can wait. And then I'll pick out a puppy, a different one. And I just kept going back to the Fort Morgan puppy.
0: Mm-hmm.
1: And then I find out that Canada is not going to work because I want a puppy that's, you know, younger than 6 months. And
0: you don't want to wait 6 months.
1: I can't wait that long. I need this puppy at our house. And so I finally said to him, what's your thoughts on the dog? And I had them send like updated pictures because who looks at a puppy and thinks, I don't want that.
0: Right.
1: And so I showed him, I'm like, which one do you like? Do you have a name that you would like? I tried to get him involved, maybe like a little bit of a sales thing going on. And he's like, well, I kind of like this name. And I was like, these are the two boys. He's like, I like the one with the white nose. And I was going to go there by myself. We were going to fly there and drive back. But now he wants to come with me because he's like, if we're investing this money into this, he's like, I'm going to come with you. I'm like, it's going to be so fun.
0: Now, you sent me a picture of, is this the same one?
1: It's the same one, but now there's, I didn't send you the updated picture.
0: Oh, okay. I got you.
1: Now there's this guy too. Look at him.
0: Oh,
1: he's cute.
0: Cute puppy.
1: So I actually messaged the guy. I'm like, okay, we're planning on coming at the end of September. We're going to fly in. We're going to rent a car. We're going to pick up the dog. But could you hold both boys so that we can get to know them? Because I guess they have really different personalities. And I've already been told I can only have one. We cannot take two home.
0: So Bree sent me the text that said, Bryce and I are getting a puppy at the end of September. So it's going to, we'll have to figure out, I don't think we're going to work that day.
1: And then you respond with?
0: Well, then you said, I cold puke. I'm so excited. I think you meant I could puke. I'm so excited.
1: I know.
0: And then I wrote, oh no, I had an interview, surprise interview with Taylor Swift set up that day. I guess I'll do it myself. Seems more fun than a boring interview anyways.
1: And I gave you the Taylor Swift heart and I said, oh well.
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10: Sunshine mixed with clouds at times, with fog in spots early today, with daytime highs approaching 69. Winds out of the northeast, 5 to 10 miles per hour. Lows dip down to about 48 tonight. Overcast skies. From the Weatherology Weather Center, I'm meteorologist Paul Frombly on 104.3 Cities FM. 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
1: Yes, and it is just like the movie I'm hearing.
0: Yeah, we're going to find out all about this. We've got Kathy coming in from Empire Arts Center. It's next, Matt and Bree Morning, Cities 104.3.

0: We have Kathy with us from the Empire Arts Center, and big event. Now, this is kind of cool because I'm a fan of this movie.
1: Me too.
0: The Wizard of Oz. Now, Kathy, you guys are putting the Wizard of Oz on, and this is what are the dates of the of this?
2: September 24th through the 27th, October 1st through the 4th.
0: And you were saying there is a ASL and what was that?
2: Sensory friendly.
0: Sensory friendly, yes. And that one's on?
2: That is September 27th at 2 p.m. And that is due to a Gibbons Memorial Grant to put that on.
0: Oh, that's cool. That's really neat. Now, is this going to be like the original? Are we going to have like purple slippers because they wouldn't give you licensing fees and you got to have flying dogs instead of flying monkeys?
2: No. it's what people expect if they grew up watching the movie. It's exactly, and which is what you want, right? You don't want us to put it on Mars or steampunk it, right? Yeah. I mean, that's not what you do with a classic, I think. And so the hardest part for the audience is not to sing along, but you know, go ahead, go for it, you know, Yellow Brick Road and all that kind of thing, go for it.
0: Now, you said that you alluded to the Sphere in Vegas and how they kind of get some interaction going, and it will kind of be like that.
2: Yeah, so the challenge for artists is when you do a classic like this, there usually aren't any surprises, and so we wanted to add a few little touches, a few little magical touches, just to make the audience feel like perhaps they are in a tornado.
0: Oh, okay.
2: Perhaps they are in a forest where trees are throwing apples.
1: Okay.
0: Gotcha.
2: Yeah.
0: Would they perhaps, and maybe I'm way off track here, but perhaps the Yellow Brick Road go through like an aisle or something?
2: Perhaps.
0: Wow, okay.
1: Matt, look at you.
0: I know how to read the room. So this is coming up September and October. How long did it take you guys to put this together?
2: We start about seven weeks out with rehearsals, but the director and the crew will begin even a couple weeks before that. We have farmed out our set pieces.
0: Oh, okay.
2: And so they are beginning. So various people in the community have created pieces and they're bringing them in as I speak.
1: Wow.
2: The Wizard of Oz, the talking, the head.
1: Mm-hmm.
2: We have a puppeteer who's going to run that.
1: Oh, my.
2: Two local guys, J.P. Ligursky and Eric Castle, created that. Casey Hutton created a silhouette of the Emerald City that will stay on stage the whole time.
0: Oh, cool.
2: Jamie Travers, who is the Cowardly Lion and also this incredible artist, created the Munchkin Land and the Gale House, which will break apart, perhaps.
0: Oh.
2: In the tornado. So it's taken a lot of hands.
0: And a lot of money, too. And you've had some donors for this.
2: Yes, we have, thankfully. City of Grand Forks Arts Re-Grant, the Eisminger Art Foundation. They were excited because it's an intergenerational play musical. So that means we have children as young as 8 to adults about 65.
0: Oh, wow. That's
2: amazing. And teenagers in the middle. So it's really nice to, there aren't too many opportunities for adults and teenagers to hang out together. And this is one of them. One of those rare ones where they're not your relatives.
0: Sure.
2: Right? And you can learn from each other. And the older people can draw from the energy of the children and the children can learn from the senior actors. And so it's been a great experience there. And then one of our other sponsors is J.R. Simplot Company. So we're really grateful to everything they do in the community.
0: Okay. Yeah. Mm-hmm. Well, I think you said we're going to give away a couple pairs of tickets.
2: Yeah.
0: And we'll do that on Facebook.
1: Yeah, let's do that.
0: Okay, sounds good. We'll get those put up there and we'll have it all listed on there. So go to our Facebook page. All right, Kathy, thanks for coming in. Appreciate it. And if they need more information, they can go to empireartcenter.com.
2: Just follow the Yellow Brick Road.
0: That's right.
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4: From the newsroom, I'm Alex Carminati. Minnesota farmers and ranchers who have been affected by drought are getting more time to replace livestock sold because of dry conditions. The IRS says Minnesota is one of 49 states covered by an extension of federal tax relief. It applies in qualifying areas that experience severe, extreme, or exceptional drought during the year ending August 31st. Polk County is still considered to be in a drought and wasn't an extreme drought during the summer. The Grand Forks Air Force Base runway is now fully operational again. The construction of the runway cost $20.4 million, where the project replaced 10,270 feet of the original runway surface. The annual KNOX Charity Golf Tournament presented by Hugo's Family Marketplace will be happening today at Valley Golf Course in East Grand Forks. Check-in and lunch is scheduled for 11 a.m., and a shotgun start will begin at 12 noon. All proceeds will benefit the Listen Center. From the newsroom, I'm Alex Carminati.
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14: Sunshine mixed with clouds at times, with fog in spots early today, with daytime highs approaching 69. Winds out of the northeast, 5 to 10 miles per hour. Lows dip down to about 48 tonight, overcast skies. From the Weatherology Weather Center, I'm meteorologist Paul Frobley on 104.3 Cities FM. Right now, 47.
0: We are playing a game called Matter of Fact. Bree and I are each going to read you a headline. You have to decide who's lying and who's telling the truth. Matt and Bree, Morning Cities 104.3. Today's Matter of Fact is a man whose rescue attempt on his own burning house went sideways fast.
1: and a peacock that staged a full standoff at an elementary school. Guess correctly, and you could win a prize.
0: Plus, we're going to find out who was lying yesterday. 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

0: We're playing a game called Matter of Fact. Bree and I are each going to read you some headlines, and you have to decide who's lying and who is telling the truth. Matt and Bree, Morning Cities 104.3. Today's Matter of Fact has a man whose rescue attempt on his own burning house went sideways fast.
1: And a peacock that staged a full standoff at an elementary school. But let's revisit yesterday's to see who the liar was.
0: Mine was a rideshare driver in Nevada was mistaken for the wedding officiant a couple had booked, and he went along with it, actually married them right there in the parking lot. The real officiant showed up 20 minutes later to find out he'd already been replaced.
1: And mine was a yellow-bellied marmot somehow hitchhiked a ride from the mountains all the way into the Bay Area, most likely climbing into the car's undercarriage near Lake Tahoe. Wildlife rescuers say marmots, am I saying that right?
0: Marmots, yeah.
1: Are notorious for crawling into engines, drinking the radiator fluid, and then passing out until they wake up somewhere completely unexpected.
0: That sounds like a college night to me, if I am now right there. And I was the liar on this one.
1: The marmots are crazy. Did.
0: They are. I bet they're fun to party with, Bree. You got another chance to win coming up next with today's version of Matter of Fact. Matt and Bree Morning, Cities 104.3.

0: We're playing a game that's called Matter of Fact. And what happens is you need to decide who's lying between Bree and myself. And we're each going to read you a headline. You make that decision. Today's Matter of Fact has a man whose rescue attempt on his own burning house went sideways fast.
1: In a peacock that staged a full standoff at an elementary school. Guess correctly and you could win a prize.
0: All right. 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
1: A peacock got loose from a small petting zoo and spent an entire afternoon standing guard outside a single classroom door at an elementary school, refusing to let anyone in or out. It only wandered off after a teacher lured it away with a granola bar from her desk.
0: And mine is a man in New Hampshire tried to save his own burning house by breaking into a nearby fire station and taking one of their trucks.
1: Oh, no.
0: Instead of getting water to his house, he crashed the truck head on to the actual fire engine that firefighters were using to put the fire out.
1: Oh my gosh.
0: That's this so guy bad. Sounds like a complete moron.
1: Yeah.
0: Text us who you think is lying right now. All you have to do is write either Matt or Bree and the word liar to 746-1043, and we will reveal the correct answer tomorrow.
1: One lucky texter will be picked at random to win a prize from our prize vault.
0: Matt and Bree in the Morning brought to you by Bully Brew, locally owned and operated, three convenient locations.
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10: Sunshine mixed with clouds at times, with fog in spots early today, with daytime highs approaching 69. Winds out of the northeast, 5 to 10 miles per hour. Lows dip down to about 48 tonight. Overcast skies. From the Weatherology Weather Center, I'm meteorologist Paul Frombly on 104.3 Cities FM. 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
12: sunshine mixed with clouds at times, with fog in spots early today, with daytime highs approaching 69. Winds out of the northeast, 5 to 10 miles per hour. Cloudy skies expected tonight, lows dip down to about 48. From the Weatherology Weather Center, I'm meteorologist Paul Trombley on 104.3 Cities FM. Currently, it's 50 degrees.

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Gavin DeGrom.

Always the best mix, Cities 104.3 with Matt here. And yeah, we got a forecast to have a look at. We do have a little cooler this weekend than last, but we'll get all the details next. 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
6: 69 today under partly cloudy skies. Winds out of the northeast, 5 to 10 miles per hour. Lows level out for around 49. Tonight, cloudy. Partly cloudy tomorrow. High temperatures reach up to 71. From the Weatherology Weather Center, I'm meteorologist Paul Frobley on 104.3 Cities FM. 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
2: 69 today under partly cloudy skies. Winds out of the northeast, 5 to 10 miles per hour. Lows level out for around 49 tonight, cloudy. Partly cloudy tomorrow. High temperatures reach up to 71. From the Weatherology Weather Center, I'm meteorologist Paul Trombley on 104.3 Cities FM. Currently 57.

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5: Sunshine mixed with clouds at times this afternoon with a high of 69. Northeast winds 5 to 10 miles per hour. Cloudy skies tonight, lows around 49. High of 71 tomorrow. From the Weatherology Weather Center, I'm meteorologist Paul Frobley on 104.3 Cities FM. Currently, it's 60 degrees.

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1: There's a new survey out that actually put a dollar figure on something most of us never bother to calculate for ourselves.
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1: Sunshine mixed with clouds at times this afternoon with a high of 69. Northeast winds 5 to 10 miles per hour. Cloudy skies tonight, lows around 49. High of 71 tomorrow. From the Weatherology Weather Center, I'm meteorologist Paul Trombley on 104.3 Cities FM. Currently, it's 64 degrees.

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3: Sunshine mixed with clouds at times this afternoon with a high of 69. Northeast winds 5 to 10 miles per hour. Cloudy skies tonight, lows around 49. High of 71 tomorrow. From the Weatherology Weather Center, I'm meteorologist Paul Frobley on 104.3 Cities FM. Right now, it's 65 degrees.

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1: You know, there are some things I'd rather not talk about, like the fact that 3 million Americans are losing their vision because of glaucoma. It's progressive and painless, and you don't have a clue what's happening. But the good news is Lifetime Vision has the latest Cirrus high-def OCT, which can detect glaucoma a whopping 10 years earlier than standard vision testing. That's right, we got you.
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1: There's a new survey out that actually put a dollar figure on something most of us never bother to calculate for ourselves.
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1: Late summer, early fall allergies. Well, the air is filled with ragweed right now. So if you're feeling a little bit stuffed up, maybe some irritation in the throat, it feels like you have a cold coming on, that would probably be the ragweed. Or you really do have a cold coming on. But for me, it feels like the beginning of a cold, but it never really turns into that. And this affects about 1 out of 7 people. But I've always kind of had allergies my whole life.
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5: Sunshine mixed with clouds at times this afternoon, with daytime highs approaching 69. Winds out of the northeast, 5 to 10 miles per hour. Cloudy skies tonight, lows around 52. Mainly cloudy skies tomorrow, high of 71. From the Weatherology Weather Center, I'm meteorologist Paul Frombly on 104.3 Cities FM. Currently 66.

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2: 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Oh,
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1: I was watching a television show the other day, and it got brought up that there are some odd laws in the state of North Dakota. For example, you cannot have an elk in a sandbox in your backyard. I looked that up. Completely made up. But there's a few of them that aren't. No swimming naked in the Red River between 8 a.m. and 8 p.m. Yeah, the ordinance requires a swimsuit. Now, they started doing this back in the early 1900s. And there was an article in the Herald about it. Falling asleep with your shoes on, illegal in North Dakota. It's not an active law. It stems from boarding house rules years ago. And I am sure it was never enforced. But there are some odd laws still on the books throughout the United States.
0: Cities.

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8: You know, there are some things I'd rather not talk about, like the fact that 3 million Americans are losing their vision because of glaucoma. 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
1: They say the holy water's watered down, and this town's lost its faith. Our colors will fade eventually, so if our time is running out, day after day, we'll make the mundane a masterpiece. Oh my, my, oh my, my love, I take one look at you, you're taking me out.

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5: 20 skies tonight with lows around 52. Winds out of the east, 5 to 10 miles per hour. Highs level off around 71 tomorrow. Cloudy skies with a few peaks of sun. Partly cloudy tomorrow night. Lows level off around 53. From the Weatherology Weather Center, I'm meteorologist Paul Trombley on 104.3 Cities FM. Right now, it's 69 degrees.

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So late summer, early fall, plenty of activities. I think we got soccer going on today and some volleyball, too. And, of course, the weekend will bring football. Here's Kelly Clarkson, Cities.

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7: 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That's right, we got you.
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Coming up, this happens to 80% of NFL players after they retire. And this surprised me. Here's OneRepublic. 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

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We started out really foggy this morning, but that burned off and it turned into a beautiful day. Here's Pink, Cities. I don't

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1: I just learned this about NFL football players, and it just floored me. 80% of NFL players go broke within 3 to 5 years of retirement. Now, first of all, not all the players have huge, big contracts. We hear about those, but there's a lot of football players on a team, and not all of them make the big, big dough. They all make very good livings, don't get me wrong. But then there's a story about the former football player, wide receiver Chad Johnson. He saved and invested his money. He claims he saved about 85% of his earnings when he was in the National Football League. And he was a really good player. He made a lot of money. He went to the point, he's so tight. He went to the point where he didn't rent a place to stay. He stayed at the team's facilities. He ate there. He lounged there. He slept there. He did the laundry there. He did that for a couple of years. He would wear fake jewelry. He would fly budget airlines, and he squeezed every dollar until it was $5. That's the way to do it. Everyone in the NFL, the ones who aren't doing well with money, should follow his lead.
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8: Cloudy skies tonight with lows around 52. Winds out of the east, 5 to 10 miles per hour. Highs level off around 71 tomorrow. Cloudy skies with a few peaks of sun. Partly cloudy tomorrow night, lows level off around 53. From the Weatherology Weather Center, I'm meteorologist Paul Trombley on 104.3 Cities FM. Currently, it's 70 degrees.

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2: You might not be a football fan, but this is a great story. Carson Wentz, who is from North Dakota, went to NDSU, but he's from Bismarck originally. He's going to start most likely again for the Vikings this weekend. And it's the team he cheered for growing up, and he's pretty darn good. Yeah, I really want him to stay the starting quarterback. I don't have anything against the other guy, but the other guy's not from North Dakota.
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Think about this. What do you think the best-selling cassette of all time is? Think about it. I'll tell you what it is coming up. 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
1: So, the best-selling cassette of all time, it's Whitney Houston, The Bodyguard soundtrack. 45 million copies sold of that. Yeah, crazy. Now, if you don't know what a cassette is, ask your mom or dad or look it up. 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It went LPs. There's some A-track in there. There were then cassettes. And then there were CDs and now MP3s. And now people are buying LPs and vinyl and also cassettes too, again.
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6: Cloudy skies tonight with lows around 52. Winds out of the east, 5 to 10 miles per hour. Highs level off around 71 tomorrow. Cloudy skies with a few peaks of sun. Partly cloudy tomorrow night, lows level off around 53. From the Weatherology Weather Center, I'm meteorologist Paul Trombley on 104.3 Cities FM. Currently, it's 71 degrees.

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1: Are there certain foods that you crave and you really don't know why? You just tend to like them? Well, studies show that your favorite foods are likely foods your mom ate when you were, you know, in her womb, right? So, my mom apparently was not a fan of pickles, which I know is a big thing for ladies that are pregnant. I eat pickles, but I don't crave them at all. I think I've bought one jar in my entire life. But so I like chips a lot and apples. And that's really all I crave. I don't really crave apples, mostly chips. As a matter of fact, now that I remind myself...
2: You know, there are some things I'd rather not talk about, like the fact that 3 million Americans are losing their vision because of glaucoma. 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But the good news is Lifetime Vision has the latest Cirrus high-def OCT, which can detect glaucoma a whopping 10 years earlier than standard vision testing. That's right, we got you.
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Rihanna, I've always said it, she's got love on the brain. It's the best mix of music. Delilah is in next. Should be a nice cool night tonight. Here's Bruno Mars, Just the Way You Are, Cities.

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1: In your dedications and keeping you company on a Thursday night. 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I really am. The show is about you. It's about your hopes and your dreams, your heart and your fears. It's about reaching out in love and sharing intimately, heart to heart. 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